this one. Last time, oh, 'cause I had to say, I'll never forget you with no that we made, sweet sour lemonade. I'll never forget you with no that we built, no.

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But no excuses, no. Just let me say what I couldn't say.

Soothe yourself.

0: Most of us are familiar with the rap music that was born in the black urban streets of the United States. But it has now been adopted by a group of young natives here in Canada.
1: This is Cree hip hop, straight from the reserve.
0: Rap's message is the story of a community disenfranchised, alienated, and impoverished. A story a group of young Cree knows very well.
1: The spot is Hopi. The spot is Hopi.
2: History begins for us.
3: Set foot on the American continent and found it occupied by the people he would call Indian. For the next four centuries, seeking gold, land, or freedom, the white man spread relentlessly westward, subjugating tribe after tribe. The Indian became an exile in his own land. Untested, schooled in the white man's ways, he now struggles to preserve his Indian heritage. Like all the great chiefs before him, he too will have to face a last despairing choice: submit or fight.

0: gonna be there, right?
1: Yeah, he's gonna be there.
0: Cause that's the only reason I wanted to go.
1: He's gonna be there.
0: Does my hair look good?
1: Yeah, it looks good, girl.
0: What about my nails?
1: Your nails is fly.
0: What about this dress?
1: Dress is

0: Looking for the man that held up the stagecoach and got that Indian money?
1: You see what I mean, right?
2: They get paid for it, don't they?

0: All I want to do is the very last section. I want to get that part nice. Let me just do that last little section, that last little part over.
1: Okay.
0: Everything up today is great. I just want to get that last part. I want it.
2: Have you ever done things that made you feel afraid of yourself afterward?

0: being punished now, did you?
1: I don't want to kill you people. I just want to make that clear from the get-go. I want you to work for me. You can't do that if you're dead now, can you? But you killed my people, a whole damn lot of them. More than I'm

We have to go to them not as an Indian band under the Indian Act, not as an organization of the Union of Chiefs, which is formed as a society under the Societies Act of British Columbia. We have to go to them as a nation. My business is that I have a nation, that I have tribal sovereignty. I'll put them in my constitution. We'll have our own Section 35. 100, no 200.

0: Our land is not for sale or to give to anybody. When the Creator gave us the land to live on, there was no white man on this island. For he was across the ocean. That's where his sacred heart. Not here in this land. For his laws are written down in paper. For he never said that the paper will be your law. Never as long as we live.
1: Deadly.

0: You know, I'm not even mad that you lied to me. I'm mad that I put you on a pedestal that you didn't deserve to be on.
1: That's on me.
0: Yeah. Shizzle, man.

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He froze off two fingers and three toes. So he moved on down to the Southland, where the Colorado meets the Mexico. He's a California driller, and he's working mighty fine, just trying to find your water and trying to make a dime. Well, I went on down to see him.

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He's got all these movie stars. These bathing beauties are helping. Trying to find you water in the dark. Well, he had this one girl he called. His depth-finding girl, of course. She'd come around that rig just smiling. Carrying a sign, said how far he had to drill. He's a California driller. She's a California helper, that's what she is. Driving me wild. They're just trying to find you water. And the crowd would go wild. Well, old Bill, he had himself a problem. He'd done gone and caused a traffic jam. So they called in the army. Took one look, said he's just a working man. He's a California driller. He's got him working mighty fine. These baby beauties are helping and trying to make a dime. Well, along came a man called Anderson Cooper. He said he was from a CNN. Came to see about all the commotion. Took one look, said he might be president. He's a California hopeful, that's a

took care of. 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In his pool in Beverly Hills, he's a California driller. But he's making you mighty fine. He's just trying to find your water and trying to make a dime. So if you ever down south and you're looking for something to do, just check out my old friend the driller. He'll tell you what he really likes to do. He's a California driller. And them girls are mighty fine. He's got them all working, trying to make a dime. Honey, I'm gonna stay down here for a while and help Bill. What? What television? Bill needs my help. I'm afraid of flying. Oh, you're always ruining all my fun.

0: Warrior women with culture in their blood, surrounded by men and women who have led, surrounded by ancestors who guide and protect, is a relentless force. Remember that when your shoulders bend and your steps falter, you are not alone. We come as one, but we stand with thousands and thousands. Warrior women, together we rise and show the next generation who watch us. When one stands, we are all strong.
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They think it's gross. You can't do that here. This isn't the res. They don't lock their doors with butter knives. They have locks. You can't do that here. This isn't the res. They don't drink 2 liters of Pepsi to themselves. They share. You can't do that here. This isn't the res. They tie their dogs up. You can't do that here. This isn't the res. They don't punch holes in the wall. It scares them. You can't say that here. This isn't the res. They don't use words like deadly. They say thank you. You can't do that here. This isn't the res. They don't know how to fuck around and find out. Don't give away our secrets.

shame on the days past, long past the buffalo, long past what we claim to know as one truth, folded on one truth to form one portrait. Yes, we have become

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Why do we always have to fight for the right to hunt, for the right to sell? Since the 80s when the prices fell, activists getting all the pay. So listen to me when I say the sealskin ban is just a scam. That's what I want you to understand. We're looking for a seal for our family's meal, so we can stay warm. We can't afford the food at the store. What are we supposed to do?

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I followed the sound of a jukebox coming from up the levee. All of a sudden, I could hear somebody whistling from right behind me. I turned around and she said, "Why do you always end up down at Nick's Cafe?" 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The wind just kind of pushed me this way. She said, "Hang the wrist."

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The fields are empty. Abandoned 59 Chevy. Laying in the back seat, listening to Little Willie John. Yeah, it's when time stood still. 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

0: Wait, did you hear that?
1: Oh, this is sure stirring up some ghosts for me. She said there's one thing you gotta learn, is not to be afraid of it. I said, no, I like it. I like it, it's good. She said, you like it now, but you'll learn to love it later.

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English is the first language of this Métis man. But I was just needing a little help working on this brand new phrase at home. Well...